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1: Prettiest girl I'd ever seen. 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

0: a stranger's secret is about to make you feel a whole lot better about yourself.
1: Woo, yeah.
0: My Little Secret with Kincaid and Dallas.
2: My little secret is that I could have saved this guy from being fired, but I didn't because he's a very annoying coworker.
3: Well, do tell us. We got a few of those around here.
4: How much effort would it have been, Dallas? How dare you? How much effort would it have taken to save him?
2: Not much on my part. It was just a mistake that it could have been corrected, you know, when we caught it. But I decided just to let it slide because I knew it was going to come down on him. And, you know, I wasn't actually sure he was going to get fired, but he actually did end up getting fired because of it. And I feel part of me feels a little bad, but the other part is just so glad because nobody liked that guy. He's very annoying.
4: Let me take detailed notes. What does somebody have to do to be super annoying to the point where one little thing could have saved this man's job, but you decided to just let it go and get him so he got in trouble by his superiors? What was he doing to annoy everybody?
2: It was just kind of like always coming with these questions that, you know, either were irrelevant or didn't make sense. Personal hygiene wasn't quite up to par.
3: Mm.
4: If you're annoying and you stink, there's no way you're going to stay there.
2: Yeah, it was just one of those combinations where you kind of felt bad for the guy, but you knew that, you know, if he really kind of tried or he picked up on any kind of hints at all, he probably could have been a decent person. But just the way that, the way he approached things and just the general demeanor, it was like as soon as you would come around, everybody would just kind of, yeah.
4: It's bad enough you smell like a used mop, then you start asking the questions. And it sounds like...
5: Yeah, did you catch your game last night?
4: No, I'm good. No.
5: Is it still hot out there?
4: No, it's not. Uh-uh.
5: Do you like hot fudge sundaes?
4: Please don't ask me this at work.
5: Have you tried the lasagna?
4: No!
5: It's my favorite.
4: No!
2: Oh, my gosh. Yeah, imagine like Olaf the Snowman, but just in person form and just very, very persistent.
3: Oh, I think we work with him.
4: Let me guess. How dare you? That's me. I'm Olaf. I look like him, only not
3: Melissa. No, you're not.
4: How dare you? So needless to say, you actually wake up and look forward to going to work right now?
2: I do. It's a little, you know, it's a little less stressful, and it's kind of, you know, it's one of those things where it's like maybe it's for the best, you know. All I don't know, he might fit in somewhere else with, you know,
4: like-minded smelly mop people.
2: Yeah, right.
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14: A better life with Dr. Sanjay Gupta.
15: So-called superagers, they are an enviable segment of the population. People who are older than 80, whose brains function like someone a fraction of their age. It's true, a lot of these people have genetics on their side, but more and more research is bearing out the idea that people who practice good brain health also slow their cognitive decline. Dr. Richard Isaacson, a pioneer in the Alzheimer's space, told us that, quote, his studies have found lifestyle changes including diet, exercise, reducing stress and optimizing sleep, along with managing vascular risk factors with certain medications, can actually help grow brain areas and also reduce telltale signs of Alzheimer's, such as tau tangles and amyloid plaques. What else helps? 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

0: Earlier in the week in Louisiana, a motorcyclist got the visit from police that they had earned. This had been a while. And even these particular officers did not recognize him. Guess what on the wheel helped? The man had a tally above the wheel of his motorcycle with the number of times he apparently outran the cops. It said, and this is a quote, "Pigs evaded." There were 11 hash marks.
1: What?
2: Oh, wow.
0: It's unclear what charges the man's looking at, but police did say he had been, quote, "wanted for multiple counts of flight from an officer." So it sounds like they might be able to charge him for some of those tallies that are on the wheel. It looks like the bike was also impounded. I will hang on to this and I'll follow this.
1: How could you be so stupid? It's like when people commit a crime and they always return back to the scene of the crime.
0: We'll never understand that.
2: No. But that's like a proven fact.
1: It is.
2: People will go back. It's like it's
0: they can't help themselves like to get credit.
2: It's like some award they're giving themselves. It's like, oh, look what I did.
0: That's why if I were a police officer at a crime scene, I would have another officer just stationed looking at everybody.
2: Yeah, that's exactly what they do on Law and Order.
0: Do they really?
2: Yep. They do it all the time. They sure do.
0: Someone just sitting there and just, I wonder what the look on their face is. Whether it's like satisfaction.
2: Outrunning the cops on a motorcycle is a very common thing.
0: Yeah. Yeah, just because you can, a lot of times those bikes are just faster than the
2: cop car. There's somebody listening right now, either a cop or a motorcyclist, and they're going, yep.
0: Yep,
2: you're right.
0: Someone's listening, and inside their mind, they're like, what am I at? 21, 22? Stop that. Hi, Dallas.
2: One hardcore England fan hopes to sell a house to fund his World Cup trip this summer. His name is Andy. He's 62 years old. He's a retired teacher. Says he's ready to cash in on a second residency so he can afford to follow the soccer tournament to the United States, Mexico, and Canada.
0: Wow.
2: Right now he lives in Thailand.
0: And
2: He's been renting out the house that he owns in England, and now he's got it up for sale for $465,000. And he said, it's going on the market. I'm going to sell it because I want to go to the World Cup.
0: That's what you want to do.
2: Apparently, this is his 10th World Cup. So they kind of know him. He's like a super fan. Other fans know him. Players know him. He's been around for quite some time.
1: And so they can't just hook him up with
0: some
1: tickets?
0: Yeah, I thought that too. Can't you just like let him in?
1: Yeah.
2: Well, it's not just that. I mean.
1: Well, yes. It's going to be. Travel and all that.
2: Okay. So isn't it? I think it's here for like 7 weeks.
0: Oh.
2: It's in the United States for quite some time. So he's got to have a place to live for that entire time. And then he's going to Mexico. And then, I mean, he's going to do a lot of travel.
0: It's expensive.
1: That is. Yeah.
2: He says he's going to be in Dallas for England's first game against Croatia. That's on June 17th. And then they go to Massachusetts. Then they go to Panama, in New Jersey. So they're all over the place. And he says, I'm going to be there because I'm going to sell my house.
1: I know people are going crazy here. Like rental listings for the World Cup are huge. Like you can make some serious coin this if you choose to put your house up for rent.
2: Yeah, it's going to be crazy. There is no doubt. It's almost like the Olympics are coming to your city.
1: Yes,
2: Lauren, what you got? Let's talk more sports.
1: Yes, so I love this. Y'all know I am a huge baseball fan. And they are saying that the hottest first date night place this year is the baseball park.
2: I love this. I totally agree. I would definitely go on a first date to a baseball game.
1: I do too. And it makes sense when you think about it. You're outside. There's no pressure to stare straight at each other the whole night. There's food, drinks, built-in conversation, moments where you can cheer, laugh, or just sit quietly without it being awkward because you're just paying attention to the game. And it really lets you get to know somebody if you two can vibe together in public spaces like this. And just if you have common interests and if you can hold a conversation and everything like that, it's pretty low stakes romance. And if the date's amazing, great. You know, you get to go on a second one. You had a great time. You got to see the game. And if it was just, whatever, well, at least you still got to go to the game.
0: You would be so mad at a guy if you were single and you went to a baseball game with a guy and he was either on his phone or didn't care or was bored or yawned or fell asleep at the game. You'd be really upset.
1: Well, that would tell me we're not compatible.
0: Yep.
2: And
1: there
2: would never be a second
1: date. No, yes.
2: Yeah. Well, that would be like my equivalent would be going to an NBA game.
1: Yes,
2: basketball is my favorite.
1: If they're not into it and I'm super into it, at least I can be like, okay, this isn't going to work out.
2: Right.
1: But at least I got to see the game. Thanks for taking me to the game.
2: Yeah.
1: So I would love to hear from anyone who went fan to any type of sports game. Doesn't have to be baseball.
0: On your first date.
1: As your first date. And was it enough to get a second date? Or were you like, yeah, it's not going to work with this person?
2: Or you're married now.
1: Yes. Yeah.
0: That'd be a fun text. So, yeah, let us know via text whether it actually worked out. You went to what kind of game was it? Was there a second date or just no immediately? Was that a no?
1: And yeah. What love to hear it. That? But wait, that's all.
0: It's funny you say that. For me, I literally... I talked to a friend I hadn't talked to in years. This was an old boss of mine from a bunch of years ago, Rob. Rob lives down in, he lives in Clearwater. And he's like, you got to come by and visit. And I said, yes, you have a Sweet Tomatoes.
1: Oh my goodness.
0: And he goes, there are a lot of other places to eat here. And I go, no, there's only Sweet Tomatoes.
2: Yes.
0: You have the only other location outside of, where's the other one at?
2: Phoenix.
0: Yeah, Phoenix.
2: Yes, Tucson.
0: Tucson, yeah. And he just goes, man. And I thought there should be, like you said, with baseball, only people who have love of chain restaurants.
2: Yeah.
1: I'm sure it's out there.
0: Yep. Chains of love. No? Okay. No.
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14: Getting your heart broken can be really rough. 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It's not just an emotional experience, it's a physical one too. 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I recently spoke about this with Dr. Yoram Yovel, a psychiatrist and neuroscientist. He was on my podcast, Chasing Life. Now, he told me heartbreak doesn't have to last forever, and while your inclination might be to withdraw, isolate, and shut down, it's often the opposite of what supports healing. One of the things that helps us the most is reconnecting to other people you love. And the reverse is also true, he said. If someone you care about is struggling, don't give up on them. You hold the power to comfort loved ones that are in deep physical or emotional distress. I'm Dr. Sanjay Gupta, helping you live a better life.
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10: A little luck could go a long way.

0: So what would you do in this situation? Friend of mine, he moved. They joined a new church. Things are going well. He loved his old church, but he moved for work. And they asked for his number so they could text him with church announcements, that kind of thing. Well, they missed last Sunday because one of the kids was sick. They have two small children. And so they both were home with the kid. The wife had been up. The kid was sick all night with flowers. And so the wife was up all night. And so he obviously said, honey, you sleep in. I'll take care of the kids the next day, Sunday morning. They skipped church. I think they went to the 8 o'clock service, which is really early, but okay. And so at 10:05, he gets a text message from a nice church lady. Hey, we missed you at church this week. Hope you're coming back next week. And now he's concerned because he's heard of this before, because at his last church, they actually took away the powers of one of the church ladies because she would text people. Like, she would take attendance during the service, mm-hmm. and she would text people and email people who didn't, you know, and say, hey, we missed you. What's going on? And so he's worried that this is going to happen. Is this a common thing at churches where you will get texted from people?
1: I can tell you, no one texted when I was growing up because we didn't have text, but they were busybodies in that Southern Baptist church that I grew up in. Yeah. Wanting to know everybody's business. Where were y'all? Why didn't y'all come to church?
0: Was it their own curiosity or were they just being judgy?
1: Nosy and judgy. Yeah. There were three ladies in the church.
0: Oh.
1: I won't call any names because some of their kids or grandkids may be listening to the show.
0: Can I get first names?
1: The one that was really that just
0: Hester,
1: Tony,
2: T-O-N-I,
0: Tony.
2: And you don't think they were doing it just as like a safety precaution?
1: No.
2: Isn't that what happened with Savannah Guthrie's mom? She missed Sunday morning church, and all of her girlfriends were like, "That's weird that she didn't show up."
0: And I get that if it's someone elderly or you have small kids, you might worry.
1: Different. Okay, that's different.
0: But
1: that's
0: Tony,
1: completely different.
0: Yeah. Tony just wanted some gossip.
1: Yeah, gossip guru.
0: What about Iris and Florence?
1: No Iris and no Florence, but there was, I don't want to call her name. I'm not going to do that.
2: Are they still alive?
1: No, she's not, but I know that
0: she has. Oh, then they don't know.
1: No, but she has kids and grandkids that grew up where I did.
0: I think they would agree that grandma got into everyone's business.
1: Well, they did. They would, but I don't want to call her out.
0: They were like Jessica Fletcher on Murder, She Wrote.
1: That would be very disrespectful to the dead.
0: Oh, okay. They're going to come back. Darling, I only wanted to help.
2: They're gossiping about you right now up there, you know.
1: They probably are. Yeah. I don't care. They did when I was young, too.
0: Oh, what would they say about you? And how did you know they were gossiping about you at church?
1: Well, because, so keep in mind, you know, as a Southern Baptist, my mom, we were at church every time the door was open.
0: You had to.
1: Because that's how my mother was, which was fine. I love the way I grew up. But remember, I started going to the radio station and working when I was 14 years old.
0: And you were playing that rock and roll music.
1: And I was working on Sunday nights.
0: Oh.
1: So I would have to go in like at 6 o'clock. So I couldn't go to church on Sunday night. No. I would go and work at the station.
2: Yeah.
1: And I know there were some of those little busybody women in the church. And well, you know, that little Turner girl, she's just not coming. Her mama's not making her come. She's letting her work down there in that radio station.
0: You were playing the devil's music.
1: And we were playing. That's exactly
0: what they really called it, the devil's music.
1: They called
2: She's
1: it the
2: not
1: devil's
2: playing
1: music.
2: The Lord's music.
0: No. Yeah.
1: The funny thing is, when I went in on Sunday nights, though, I had to run a church because we ran a church.
0: Yeah, a church program.
2: Yeah.
1: Yeah. So,
0: but it was a different
2: like
0: church.
2: You were there.
1: Yes. Sort of, kind of, exactly. But yeah, they were. Ooh, there was some busybodies in our church.
0: I got in trouble. I used to run the church programming at my first radio job on a Sunday morning.
1: Uh-huh.
0: And the show was called The Hour of Power, but it was only half hour.
1: Oh.
0: So I wrote on the label, I crossed out hour and wrote half hour.
1: Half hour of power.
0: I got yelled at for defacing the label. Yes.
2: Wow.
1: Why didn't they call it?
0: It was called The Hour. I think there's something, I don't know. You went to church more. Was there something in the Bible, The Hour of Power?
1: I mean, what's wrong with the half hour of power?
0: I think that sounds just as good.
2: Yeah. But
0: they didn't like that I wrote it on the label.
1: All the power in a half hour.
0: All the power. As much power.
2: Yeah. That sounds even better. Yeah.
0: Exactly.
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5: Mornings. 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

0: Kate and Dallas. 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My little secret.
1: Hey, my little secret is I was at a pool party and I caught my brother-in-law staring at me in a bathing suit. I lost count at 14 times he stared at my butt.
2: It's amazing that you know, but he is not smooth. It's amazing that you noticed him on 14 different occasions staring at you.
3: Wait a minute, how do you know he's staring at your butt? You got eyes in the back of your head.
1: He didn't make it very subtle. He was real obvious about it. I wouldn't be surprised if everybody noticed.
3: What do you think? Everybody was staring at you. First of all, how great looking is your butt?
1: I mean, I think it's pretty good.
3: Yeah. So you're going to get stares for sure.
2: Dallas is defending your brother-in-law.
3: Well, I'm not defending him. I'm just saying, you know, it's like Lauren, our producer. I mean, she's got like the best back end I think I've ever seen in my life, and it just. You can't help but look.
2: I don't know what you're talking. I don't see that in people. I just think professionally, she's been a tremendous asset to the show without staring at her actual asset.
3: Well, you know what I'm saying. When somebody's got a great looking butt, you can't help but stare.
2: Unless it's your brother-in-law.
1: Brother-in-law.
2: Was your husband there? His brother? Was there other family members? So it's not just the four of you at the pool. Are there kids there?
1: Oh, it was a huge pool party. Whole family, friends, kids. Grandparents.
2: Did you catch him looking at grandma too?
3: How's grandma's
1: butt?
3: He
1: was not staring at grandma's butt.
2: Does grandma have a dump truck or a power scooter?
1: A power scooter.
2: Okay,
3: listen, here's my thing. When it's something like this, you just have to kind of like nip it in the bud. You should have looked at him and said, hey, why don't you take a picture? It'll last longer.
2: So. Now, what do you do? Do you confront him? Did you say anything to him? Are you going to tell your husband, hey, your brother's a perv? Because if you saw him 14 times, there's probably, four dozen more times you didn't
3: see. Yeah, but I bet everybody else there was looking, too.
1: You know, I don't know what to do because I don't think I should tell my husband.
3: No, I say leave it alone, girl. Just let it go.
2: Okay, I'm sorry. You're going to have to text Dallas a picture of it, and we'll make a decision. It's like when the refs have to go look at an instant replay. We're going to have to. We'll have further guidance after we see the photo.
3: I'm just saying, when a good-looking woman with a great body is standing around in a bathing suit, people are going to look. You can't help it. And if it looks really good, people look even longer.
1: But 14 times?
3: It was probably 24. You don't even know about the other 10.
2: Your brother-in-law, was his wife there? Is he married?
1: He's not married.
3: Well, okay. There you go.
2: Is he single?
1: He is single,
2: Is he lonely? Okay, so he's single, he's lonely, and you were there.
3: And he likes a good-looking booty.
1: I guess so.
3: Yeah. I say keep this secret. Why ruffle everybody's feathers?
2: And I say deep fry that turkey.
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7: Well, we're going to talk about Ella Langley. I think we talk about her every day, but there's something going on. She just won 7 ACM awards, but she's still got goals. I'm going to share what those are. Why Cody Johnson is chopped liver, a sad day for NASCAR. And, you know, we talk about Dancing with the Stars and who's going to be on the show. I'm going to tell you who's turned down the show.
5: Oh, no.
7: Yeah. They go after some stars. 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
7: Yep.
5: And there's just the leftovers.
7: Exactly. Ooh. It's all coming up during the dish.

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14: When it comes to the myriad reasons people don't get enough exercise, psychologist Diana Hill has heard them all. She's the author of a new book with a great title, I Know I Should Exercise, But. On a recent episode of my podcast, Chasing Life, Hill told me the number one reason people don't exercise is because they don't feel like they have enough time. She told us that she encourages people she works with to shift from an either-or mindset to a both-and mindset. Hill herself uses time at her son's baseball game to walk around the field cheering him on, instead of sitting on the sidelines. She also recommends setting up your space at home, at work, in the car to facilitate movement. So every night before I go to bed, I lay out my workout clothes next to my bathroom sink, so they are waiting there for me as a good reminder. I'm Dr. Sanjay Gupta, helping you live a better life.
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0: Man, the roads are going to be busy this weekend as people are heading out, and AAA expecting 45 million people to travel at least 50 miles for Memorial Day this year, and that could break a record that was just set last year with 44.8 million. Just a reminder, if you are headed north, give yourself extra time. But the good news is MDOT is suspending a bunch of the projects at this time. So hopefully a little less construction. I started seeing traffic last night. Yep, all of those trucks with the campers on the back heading north. So if you're traveling this weekend, good luck to you. Coming up, more of your favorites. Zach Top, Ella Langley on the way.
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15: A Better Life with Dr. Sanjay Gupta.
16: You know, one of the weirder things I've seen on social media lately is parents feeding their babies butter, like whole sticks of butter. They swear that it helps them feel fuller after meals and get a good night's sleep, among other things. There's actually something to this. You know, butter is full of fat, which a rapidly growing infant needs, but eating butter all the time results in, quote, boxing out other important nutrients they need as well. Spokesperson for the Academy of Nutrition and Dietetics told us she recommends half a teaspoon to a teaspoon melted and then added to a puree. Or as they get older, you can drizzle oil or melted butter over cooked vegetables, she told us. We never say just give butter by itself, and it's not the only source of fat she would recommend. Avocados, hummus, fish, they are great sources of fat as well. And also, great foods to introduce. I'm Dr. Sanjay Gupta, helping you live a better life.
0: Gotta get Goyette. Sunny through the day today, highs of 69. Tonight, clouds with a low of 51. Cloudy for Saturday, highs of 61 with a chance of showers late in the day. Sunday, mostly cloudy skies, a high of 75. Again, we've got a chance of showers late in the afternoon. Memorial Day, though, clearing up, mostly sunny skies and a high near 80.

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So the Late Show with Stephen Colbert ended its 11-year run last night. Paul McCartney was the final guest. There were appearances by Bryan Cranston, Paul Rudd, Ryan Reynolds, Elvis Costello, and of course, all the other late night hosts as well. Ella Langley, it's Word for the Wind on B95.

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I love a first cast when the water's glass and the light.

0: Morgan Wallen, B95. Well, with Memorial Day on Monday, I didn't realize this. It's the 25th this year, which is actually the earliest that it can ever be. Always falls between the 25th and 31st. And there's an exact moment of remembrance on Memorial Day. It's 3 p.m. this Monday. Speaking of Memorial Day weekend, hey, we are kicking off our Summer of America 250. Going to give you a chance to win some great prizes this weekend. So be listening for your chance to score tickets to summer concerts all weekend long. Coming up, Cody Johnson, Post Malone, Blake Shelton on the way. And you still have got a few minutes left to text the national keyword HONOR, H-O-N-O-R, to 95819 for a chance to see Post Malone and Jelly Roll on the Big Ass Stadium Tour. Today is the last day to get qualified. Again, though, that is HONOR, H-O-N-O-R, to 95819. We've got a new keyword for you, afternoon and three today. And then those are the final keywords of the contest. So each time you catch a keyword today, text it in to 95819 to increase your chances of winning from BBR Music Group right here.
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glasses, she looks great in anything. She's, I want a piece of chocolate, take me to a movie. She's, I can't find a thing to wear. Now and then she's moody. She's a Saturn with a sunroof, with her brown hair blow.

0: B95, that's Tucker Wetmore and Brunette, and you've got another shot to win tickets to see Randy Houser. Randy coming to the Capitol Theater in Flint on Friday, May 29th. 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But caller 15, I'll make you a winner right now. You've got tickets to see Randy Houser, Capitol Theater in Flint. Be caller number 15 at 810-776-9233 for your chance to win. Bailey Zimmerman on the way and Ella Langley coming up.
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19: B95 weather.
0: 69 this afternoon. For tonight, cloudy, lows of 51. Mostly cloudy through the day on Saturday with a chance of showers late in the afternoon. Sunday, much of the same. Mostly cloudy but warmer. A high of 75 with a chance of late afternoon rain showers. Memorial Day, though, looking nice. Sunny skies with a high near 80.

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0: Say so. The latest from Dan and Shay, Say So, B95, your hit country for LaPierre. And we've got another chance for you to get qualified to see Post Malone, Jelly Roll, the Big Ass Stadium Tour. 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
14: 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Pinterest is a huge platform. 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The report found a shift from the iPad kid era to now, when parents are actually more interested in real-world adventures and hands-on activities. The Global Trends and Insights lead at Pinterest told us, families are thoughtfully designing childhoods rooted in creativity, intention, and meaningful experiences. One psychologist we spoke to said he sees this as a reflection of parents' desire to build core capacities in their children: resilience, curiosity, self-regulation, empathy. These things don't grow automatically, but are built through lived experience. I'm Dr. Sanjay Gupta, helping you live a better life.
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1: hey y'all, I'm Luke Bryan with my new song, Country and She Knows It. It's your music. Plus,
0: Luke Bryan on what fans can expect from his upcoming tour.
1: On this upcoming tour, I mean, you can expect what we always do. We just get up there and try to make the summertime as fun as it can be. We try to not be too serious, but we also try to put on the best show we can for all our fans that have paid hard-earned money to come to these shows.

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9: 69 this afternoon. For tonight, cloudy, lows of 51. Mostly cloudy through the day on Saturday with a chance of showers late in the afternoon. Sunday, much of the same. Mostly cloudy but warmer. A high of 75 with a chance of late afternoon rain showers. Memorial Day, though, looking nice. Sunny skies with a high near 80.

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1: B95 weather. 69 this afternoon. For tonight, cloudy, lows of 51. Mostly cloudy through the day on Saturday with a chance of showers late in the afternoon. Sunday, much of the same. Mostly cloudy but warmer. A high of 75 with a chance of late afternoon rain showers. Memorial Day, though, looking nice. Sunny skies with a high near 80.

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1: Cloudy tonight with a low of 54. Tomorrow, rain likely with a high of 56. 51 the low tomorrow night. Sunday, cloudy and 71. For Memorial Day on Monday, looking good. Sunny with a high of 82.

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7: B95 weather. Cloudy tonight with a low of 54. Tomorrow, rain likely with a high of 56. 51 the low tomorrow night. Sunday, cloudy and 71. For Memorial Day on Monday, looking good. Sunny with a high of 82.

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Cloudy tonight with a low of 54. Tomorrow, rain likely with a high of 56. 51 the low tomorrow night. Sunday, cloudy and 71 for Memorial Day on Monday. Looking good. Sunny with a high of 82.

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I'm Megan Marie. Let's do this. Getting you ready for the holiday weekend ride home. Be careful out there, okay? Lots of people traveling. 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
4: Cloudy tonight with a low of 54. Tomorrow, rain likely with a high of 56. 51 below tomorrow night. Sunday, cloudy and 71. For Memorial Day on Monday, looking good. Sunny with a high of 82.

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Riley Green said he would love to have a duets album with Ella Langley. So we'll see. It's Don't Mind If I Do on via 95.

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We'll keep you posted on your hit country, B95 by Megan Marie. It's the latest from Jason Aldean. Don't tell on me.

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Cloudy tonight with a low of 54. Tomorrow, rain likely with a high of 56. 51 the low tomorrow night. Sunday, cloudy and 71 for Memorial Day on Monday. Looking good. Sunny with a high of 82.

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